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This week, open air weekends bring the Farm Fest from August 7th to August 9th. Pedal tractors, farm animals, agricultural themed activities, and more will fill the streets, turning downtown Amherstburg into a hands-on adventure. There will also be a farmer's market running all weekend long with plenty of live entertainment throughout. Brooke McKenna, Back to Back, a Garth Brooks tribute band, along with clogging and line dancing. Oh, it's gonna be a spectacular time out there, folks. And did I mention the legend will be live on location on Saturday? Come on out and say hi. Be sure to check out visitamherstburg.ca for event times and more details. Friday, August 7th, find yourself down at the Parkhouse Museum for another edition of Music Off the Back Porch. Things kick off at 6 p.m. and run until 8 p.m., weather permitting, of course. As always, bring a chair for maximum comfort. Hart Goldman and Matt and Denise Romaine will be performing this weekend. 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Saturday, August 8th, WIFF is partnering with the City of Windsor Experience Windsor program and hosting a free screening of The Lion King down at the Capitol Theater at 11 a.m. sharp, but doors open 30 minutes before showtime. Seating is first come, first serve, folks. Great opportunity to check out this Disney classic. And Saturday, August 8th and Sunday, August 9th, it's the 40th annual St. Angela Merici Festival. There will be plenty of vendors, plenty of delicious Italian food, a silent auction both days, a raffle on the Sunday, lots and lots of live music featuring the talents of Nino Palazzolo, Pat Pagiano, the Portofino Band, and more. That's at 980 Lewis Avenue. 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Sunday, August 9th starts off down at the River Bookshop for story time at 11 a.m., but this weekend is extra special because the River Bookshop is celebrating its 6-year anniversary. So both Saturday and Sunday, they'll be having an anniversary sale, 16% off almost everything in store. Richard Petty himself will be guest reader for story time this Sunday, reading tales about bookshops. Then at 2 p.m. on Sunday, Carl Jurgens and Gord Grissenthwaite will be hosting a literary reading. Come 1 p.m., saddle up because it's opening day at the Leamington Raceway. 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As always, they have a lot of awesome giveaways going on for the occasion, so check it out, folks. Post time is at 1 p.m. For events details and latest information, head to our website at ckbg.ca and check out our community calendar. This has been Marcus Passeri with your weekend lineup. 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

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This week, open air weekends bring the Farm Fest from August 7th to August 9th. Pedal tractors, farm animals, agricultural themed activities, and more will fill the streets, turning downtown Amherstburg into a hands-on adventure. There will also be a farmer's market running all weekend long with plenty of live entertainment throughout. Brooke McKenna, Back to Back, a Garth Brooks tribute band, along with clogging and line dancing. Oh, it's gonna be a spectacular time out there, folks. And did I mention the Legend will be live on location on Saturday. Come on out and say hi. Be sure to check out visitamherstburg.ca for event times and more details. Friday, August 7th, find yourself down at the Parkhouse Museum for another edition of Music Off the Back Porch. Things kick off at 6 p.m. and run until 8 p.m., weather permitting, of course. As always, bring a chair for maximum comfort. Hart Goldman and Matt and Denise Romaine will be performing this weekend. Free to attend. 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And Saturday, August 8th and Sunday, August 9th, it's the 40th annual St. Angela Merici Festival. There will be plenty of vendors, plenty of delicious Italian food, a silent auction both days, a raffle on the Sunday, lots and lots of live music featuring the talents of Nino Palazzolo, Pat Pagano, the Portofino Band, and more. That's at 980 Lewis Avenue. 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Sunday, August 9th starts off down at the River Bookshop for story time at 11 a.m., but this weekend is extra special because the River Bookshop is celebrating its six-year anniversary. So both Saturday and Sunday, they'll be having an anniversary sale, 16% off almost everything in store. Richard Petty himself will be guest reader for story time this Sunday, reading tales about bookshops. Then at 2 p.m. on Sunday, Carl Jurgens and Gord Grissenthwaite will be hosting a literary reading. Come 1 p.m., saddle up because it's opening day at the Leamington Raceway. Free admission, free parking, the excitement of live harness racing, and plenty of great family fun to be had on a Sunday afternoon. As always, they have a fun to be had on a Sunday afternoon. As always, they have a lot of awesome giveaways going on for the occasion, so check it out, folks. Post time is at 1 p.m. For events details and latest information, head to our website at ckbg.ca and check out our community calendar. 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

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It's meeting the man of my dreams and then meeting his beautiful wife. And isn't it ironic?

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1: This is Marcus Passeri of 107.9 The Berg with your weekend lineup. This week, open air weekends bring the Farm Fest from August 7th to August 9th. Pedal tractors, farm animals, agricultural themed activities, and more will fill the streets, turning downtown Amherstburg into a hands-on adventure. There will also be a farmer's market running all weekend long with plenty of live entertainment throughout. Brooke McKenna, Back to Back, a Garth Brooks tribute band, along with clogging and line dancing. Oh, it's gonna be a spectacular time out there, folks. And did I mention the Legend will be live on location on Saturday. Come on out and say hi. Be sure to check out visitamherstburg.ca for event times and more details. Friday, August 7th, find yourself down at the Parkhouse Museum for another edition of Music Off the Back Porch. Things kick off at 6 p.m. and run until 8 p.m., weather permitting, of course. As always, bring a chair for maximum comfort. Hart Goldman and Matt and Denise Romain will be performing this weekend. 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And Saturday, August 8th and Sunday, August 9th, it's the 40th annual St. Angela Merici Festival. There will be plenty of vendors, plenty of delicious Italian food, a silent auction both days, a raffle on the Sunday, lots and lots of live music featuring the talents of Nino Palazzolo, Pat Pagano, the Portofino Band, and more. That's at 980 Lewis Avenue. 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Sunday, August 9th starts off down at the River Bookshop for story time at 11 a.m., but this weekend is extra special because the River Bookshop is celebrating its 6-year anniversary. So both Saturday and Sunday, they'll be having an anniversary sale, 16% off almost everything in store. Richard Petty himself will be guest reader for story time this Sunday, reading tales about bookshops. Then at 2 p.m. on Sunday, Carl Jurgens and Gord Grissenthwaite will be hosting a literary reading. Come 1 p.m., saddle up because it's opening day at the Leamington Raceway. Free admission, free parking, the excitement of live harness racing, and plenty of great family fun to be had on a Sunday afternoon. As always, they have a lot of awesome giveaways going on for the occasion, so check it out, folks. Post time is at 1 p.m. For events details and latest information, head to our website at ckbg.ca and check out our community calendar. 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

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Huh? Huh? 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

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This week, open air weekends bring the Farm Fest from August 7th to August 9th. Pedal tractors, farm animals, agricultural themed activities, and more will fill the streets, turning downtown Amherstburg into a hands-on adventure. There will also be a farmer's market running all weekend long with plenty of live entertainment throughout. Brooke McKenna, Back to Back, a Garth Brooks tribute band, along with clogging and line dancing. Oh, it's gonna be a spectacular time out there, folks. And did I mention the legend will be live on location on Saturday? Come on out and say hi. Be sure to check out visitamherstburg.ca for event times and more details. And Saturday, August 8th and Sunday, August 9th, it's the 40th annual St. Angela Merici Festival. There will be plenty of vendors, plenty of delicious Italian food, a silent auction both days, a raffle on the Sunday, lots and lots of live music featuring the talents of Nino Palazzolo, Pat Pagiano, the Portofino Band, and more. That's at 980 Lewis Avenue. 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Sunday, August 9th starts off down at the River Bookshop for story time at 11 a.m., but this weekend is extra special because the River Bookshop is celebrating its six-year anniversary. So both Saturday and Sunday, they'll be having an anniversary sale, 16% off almost everything in store. Richard Petty himself will be guest reader for story time this Sunday, reading tales about bookshops. Then at 2 p.m. on Sunday, Carl Jurgens and Gord Grissenthwaite will be hosting a literary reading. Come 1 p.m., saddle up because it's opening day at the Leamington Raceway. 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As always, they have a lot of awesome giveaways going on for the occasion, so check it out, folks. Post time is at 1 p.m. For events details and latest information, head to our website at ckbg.ca and check out our community calendar. 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

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And don't forget to say hello to our CKBG team and join us for a fun-filled day at Farm Fest in downtown Amherstburg this weekend.

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This week, open air weekends bring the Farm Fest from August 7th to August 9th. Pedal tractors, farm animals, agricultural themed activities, and more will fill the streets, turning downtown Amherstburg into a hands-on adventure. There will also be a farmer's market running all weekend long with plenty of live entertainment throughout. Brooke McKenna, Back to Back, a Garth Brooks tribute band, along with clogging and line dancing. Oh, it's gonna be a spectacular time out there, folks. And did I mention the legend will be live on location on Saturday? Come on out and say hi. Be sure to check out visitamherstburg.ca for event times and more details. And Saturday, August 8th and Sunday, August 9th, it's the 40th annual St. Angela Merici Festival. There will be plenty of vendors, plenty of delicious Italian food, a silent auction both days, a raffle on the Sunday, lots and lots of live music featuring the talents of Nino Palazzolo, Pat Pagiano, the Portofino Band, and more. That's at 980 Lewis Avenue. 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Sunday, August 9th starts off down at the River Bookshop for story time at 11 a.m., but this weekend is extra special because the River Bookshop is celebrating its six-year anniversary. So both Saturday and Sunday, they'll be having an anniversary sale, 16% off almost everything in store. Richard Petty himself will be guest reader for story time this Sunday, reading tales about bookshops. Then at 2 p.m. on Sunday, Carl Jurgens and Gord Grissenthwaite will be hosting a literary reading. Come 1 p.m., saddle up because it's opening day at the Leamington Raceway. 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As always, they have a lot of awesome giveaways going on for the occasion, so check it out, folks. Post time is at 1 p.m. For events details and latest information, head to our website at ckbg.ca and check out our community calendar. 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
1: We are back with another edition of What Makes Amherstburg Great on CKBG. It's Nathan Carr along with Richard Petty. And Richard, I understand that we really wouldn't be here without the topic that we have on hand for us today.
2: Well, we're going to talk about the sixth birthday of the River Bookshop. And that's where it all started. As you said, we would not be here. It got me going into areas about how to make Amherstburg great, into actions that I've taken to help make Amherstburg great. And it all started with a bookstore.
1: Well, tell us a little bit about what makes things so special about this bookstore and why it's so personal to you. Can you explain that?
2: Well, you know, when I was growing up as a young child, my dad read books to me and by Thornton Burgess, and I became kind of a naturalist. Then I read through university. When I got into business, a lot of people talk about they want to have a mentor. Most never have a mentor or never have a good mentor. My mentor was books. And then when I started working on how to make Amherstburg great, I went to books again, you know, the Jane Jacobs of the world, the great urbanists. Books will tell you all the best practices for small communities.
1: And we talk about trying to get the youth of today, and really not even just the kids, but anybody, what is that importance of reading that we want to let people know about?
2: Well, if you read the statistics, kids and adults are reading less books. And in fact, when you read the statistics of what they're allegedly reading, I don't believe that number is true either. It's, you know, they'll tell you because, you know, the interviewer, they want to look good in front of the interviewer. So young kids are not reading as many books, young boys even less so. And, you know, reading books has a lot of benefits. You know, in this very distracted world, actually focusing on a book, you learn stuff, you know, you become literate. Your vocabulary increases. You focus on new words and you have less stress. So there's so many positives to it. And to develop that reading technique and passion when you're young will carry you nicely in as you get older.
1: Yeah, it's something I've noticed too. I just started getting back into reading myself, and I did it as a way to cut down on some of that doom scrolling on my phone at night and just to put my phone down and escape into a world of books.
2: And I know you're into fiction.
1: Yeah, science fiction.
2: And you're hooked right now.
1: Oh, I'm absolutely hooked.
2: That's great.
1: Stop by the River Bookshop because it's also got a great selection. Why is the River Bookshop so important, or a bookshop in general? Why is it so important to be in Amherstburg?
2: When I wrote my last book, I said you for the 10 towns that I wrote about, one of the things they had to have was an independent bookstore. When I was getting ready to launch this bookstore 6 years ago, I came across some work done by the sociologist, and they had this concept of third place. First place is where you live, second place is where you work, and third place is where you gather. It's got to be accessible, it's got to be welcoming, ideally if it's free, and it's that place where everyone gathers. So we said that's what we wanted to be, and I can remember standing out on the street 6 years ago, almost to this day, and talking about the bookstore and talked about what we were going to do. And, you know, we've done that. We have thousands of books. We bring in speakers. We have local authors. It's now that third place, and it shows up in the crowds that come almost every day to our bookstore now.
1: I think that's one of the great things, too, when you go to reach for a book and somebody else is standing there in that same section and you're looking at the same thing. You're like, hey, have you been reading this? And you just, it's a community really around the book that you're reading.
2: Absolutely.
1: The 6 years, we got to talk about the birthday. Big anniversary, 6 years. Can you believe what has transpired in that time? 6 years, it's like it's gone by in a flash.
2: I know, way, way too fast, especially as you get older. We opened in the middle of a pandemic. Mm-hmm. You know, we started building. We renovated Heritage Building. We were well into it. We'd ordered the books, and all of a sudden the world shut down. We had to go ahead with that. So it was not at the most opportune time, but we've now got a staff that's been around forever. We've got great continuity of staff. Our shelves have never been better. We have other, you know, we're well into puzzles, into Jellycat, into the arts, and we have lots of kids. I mean, one third of the bookstore is devoted to kids, and we have two kids youth groups. We have story time, which we've talked about on this show. You know, we just finished a little while ago, we had the fire chief in.
1: Yeah.
2: And so it is that third place today, and we're very proud of it.

0: And what's planned to celebrate this occasion?
1: Well, we're on air right now. It's this weekend. And, you know, we've got 15% off on all books. We've got cookies from Evelyn's Candy House. The place is going to be festive and ready to welcome new book readers, as well as to thank people who've been supporting us for 6 years.
0: And I also understand CKBG has some River Bookshop gift cards to give away.
1: Yes, we've got six. And, you know, listen to CKBG, and you could be the winner of one of those six gift cards and come and use them at the River Bookshop.
0: We are well read here on...
1: We definitely are.
0: What Makes Amherstburg Great. Nathan Carr, Richard Petty with another episode right here on CKBG.

0: There is the sound that is music to my ears. Live Harness Racing is back at Leamington Raceway and just around the corner. 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

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This week, open air weekends bring the Farm Fest from August 7th to August 9th. Pedal tractors, farm animals, agricultural themed activities, and more will fill the streets, turning downtown Amherstburg into a hands-on adventure. There will also be a farmer's market running all weekend long with plenty of live entertainment throughout. Brooke McKenna, Back to Back, a Garth Brooks tribute band, along with clogging and line dancing. Oh, it's gonna be a spectacular time out there, folks. And did I mention the Legend will be live on location on Saturday. Come on out and say hi. Be sure to check out visitamherstburg.ca for event times and more details. And Saturday, August 8th and Sunday, August 9th, it's the 40th annual St. Angela Merici Festival. There will be plenty of vendors, plenty of delicious Italian food, a silent auction both days, a raffle on the Sunday, lots and lots of live music featuring the talents of Nino Palazzolo, Pat Pagiano, the Portofino Band, and more. 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Sunday, August 9th starts off down at the River Bookshop for story time at 11 a.m., but this weekend is extra special because the River Bookshop is celebrating its six-year anniversary. So both Saturday and Sunday, they'll be having an anniversary sale, 16% off almost everything in store. Richard Petty himself will be guest reader for story time this Sunday, reading tales about bookshops. Then at 2 p.m. on Sunday, Carl Jurgens and Gord Grissenthwaite will be hosting a literary reading. Come 1 p.m., saddle up because it's opening day at the Leamington Raceway. 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As always, they have a lot of awesome giveaways going on for the occasion, so check it out, folks. Post time is at 1 p.m. For events details and latest information, head to our website at ckbg.ca and check out our community calendar. 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

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And don't forget to say hello to our CKBG team and join us for a fun-filled day at Farm Fest in downtown Amherstburg this weekend. 107.9.

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This week, open air weekends bring the Farm Fest from August 7th to August 9th. Pedal tractors, farm animals, agricultural themed activities, and more will fill the streets, turning downtown Amherstburg into a hands-on adventure. There will also be a farmer's market running all weekend long with plenty of live entertainment throughout. Brooke McKenna, Back to Back, a Garth Brooks tribute band, along with clogging and line dancing. Oh, it's gonna be a spectacular time out there, folks. And did I mention the legend will be live on location on Saturday? Come on out and say hi. Be sure to check out visitamherstburg.ca for event times and more details. And Saturday, August 8th and Sunday, August 9th, it's the 40th annual St. Angela Merici Festival. There will be plenty of vendors, plenty of delicious Italian food, a silent auction both days, a raffle on the Sunday, lots and lots of live music featuring the talents of Nino Palazzolo, Pat Pagiano, the Portofino Band, and more. That's at 980 Lewis Avenue. 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Sunday, August 9th starts off down at the River Bookshop for story time at 11 a.m., but this weekend is extra special because the River Bookshop is celebrating its six-year anniversary. So both Saturday and Sunday, they'll be having an anniversary sale, 16% off almost everything in store. Richard Petty himself will be guest reader for story time this Sunday, reading tales about bookshops. Then at 2 p.m. on Sunday, Carl Jurgens and Gord Grissenthwaite will be hosting a literary reading. Come 1 p.m., saddle up because it's opening day at the Leamington Raceway. Free admission, free parking, the excitement of live harness racing, and plenty of great family fun to be had on a Sunday afternoon. As always, they have a lot of awesome giveaways going on for the occasion, so check it out, folks. Post time is at 1 p.m. For events details and latest information, head to our website at ckbg.ca and check out our community calendar. 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

0: Hey, Amherstburg, it's Spencer Doobie, the legend. 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

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This week, open air weekends bring the Farm Fest from August 7th to August 9th. Pedal tractors, farm animals, agricultural themed activities, and more will fill the streets, turning downtown Amherstburg into a hands-on adventure. There will also be a farmer's market running all weekend long with plenty of live entertainment throughout. Brooke McKenna, Back to Back, a Garth Brooks tribute band, along with clogging and line dancing. Oh, it's gonna be a spectacular time out there, folks. And did I mention the legend will be live on location on Saturday? Come on out and say hi. Be sure to check out visitamherstburg.ca for event times and more details. And Saturday, August 8th and Sunday, August 9th, it's the 40th annual St. Angela Merici Festival. There will be plenty of vendors, plenty of delicious Italian food, a silent auction both days, a raffle on the Sunday, lots and lots of live music featuring the talents of Nino Palazzolo, Pat Pagiano, the Portofino Band, and more. That's at 980 Lewis Avenue. 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Sunday, August 9th starts off down at the River Bookshop for story time at 11 a.m., but this weekend is extra special because the River Bookshop is celebrating its six-year anniversary. So both Saturday and Sunday, they'll be having an anniversary sale, 16% off almost everything in store. Richard Petty himself will be guest reader for story time this Sunday, reading Tales About Bookshops, then at 2 p.m. on Tales About Bookshops, then at 2 p.m. on Sunday, Carl Jurgens and Gord Grissenthwaite will be hosting a literary reading. Come 1 p.m., saddle up because it's opening day at the Leamington Raceway. Free admission, free parking, the excitement of live harness racing, and plenty of great family fun to be had on a Sunday afternoon. As always, they have a lot of awesome giveaways going on for the occasion, so check it out, folks. Post time is at 1 p.m. For events details and latest information, head to our website at ckbg.ca and check out our community calendar. 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

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This week, open air weekends bring the Farm Fest from August 7th to August 9th. Pedal tractors, farm animals, agricultural themed activities, and more will fill the streets, turning downtown Amherstburg into a hands-on adventure. There will also be a farmer's market running all weekend long with plenty of live entertainment throughout. Brooke McKenna, Back to Back, a Garth Brooks tribute band, along with clogging and line dancing. Oh, it's gonna be a spectacular time out there, folks. And did I mention the legend will be live on location on Saturday? Come on out and say hi. Be sure to check out visitamherstburg.ca for event times and more details. And Saturday, August 8th and Sunday, August 9th, it's the 40th annual St. Angela Merici Festival. There will be plenty of vendors, plenty of delicious Italian food, a silent auction both days, a raffle on the Sunday, lots and lots of live music featuring the talents of Nino Palazzolo, Pat Pagiano, the Portofino Band, and more. That's at 980 Lewis Avenue. 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Sunday, August 9th starts off down at the River Bookshop for story time at 11 a.m., but this weekend is extra special because the River Bookshop is celebrating its 6-year anniversary. So both Saturday and Sunday, they'll be having an anniversary sale, 16% off almost everything in store. Richard Petty himself will be guest reader for story time this Sunday, reading tales about bookshops. Then at 2 p.m. on Sunday, Carl Jurgens and Gord Grissenthwaite will be hosting a literary reading. Come 1 p.m., saddle up because it's opening day at the Leamington Raceway. Free admission, free parking, the excitement of live harness racing, and plenty of great family fun to be had on a Sunday afternoon. As always, they have a lot of awesome giveaways going on for the occasion, so check it out, folks. Post time is at 1 p.m. For events details and latest information, head to our website at ckbg.ca and check out our community calendar. This has been Marcus Passeri with your weekend lineup. Stay cool, Amherstburg.

0: There is the sound that is music to my ears. 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

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Don't miss out on a memorable evening under the open sky with headliner Tease along with Christian Bay and Rick Labonte and the Band of Brothers. 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

107.9 FM. How's it going, folks? It's the Legend live from downtown Amherstburg on this beautiful day for Farm Fest. I cannot wait. The streets are going to be filled with some farm animals in a little bit. There's lots of events going on. I see they got the lassos out. There's a bull game. You got to try and get it around the bull. I love it. It's just a beautiful day. And, you know, you take a walk through our downtown core in our beautiful Hallmark town. What more could you ask for? I'm excited for these farm animals. You should be too. Going to be very cute. And if you see us, stop by. Say hello. Would love to chat with you. And we're just having the time of our lives down here. And I will be chatting to you throughout the day live from downtown Amherstburg.

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Live Harness Racing is back at Leamington Raceway and just around the corner. Yes, that's right, Live Harness Racing at Leamington Raceway. 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And best of all, it's all free. 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

Hey, what's going on, folks? It's Spencer Doobie, the legend here, live from downtown Amherstburg, 107.9 FM, enjoying this beautiful day. Love seeing the familiar faces. We're live downtown Amherstburg for FarmFest, and I am so excited. Little rundown of the day. There's going to be farm animals taking over the streets very shortly. There's different events going on down here. A great day for the family or solo. If you want to go out yourself, you're more than welcome to. It's a fun time. And we're sticking with the country theme here. This is arguably the most popular country artist in the world. Post Malone, he is phenomenal himself, but he wanted to team up with Morgan Wallen, probably the biggest country star in the world right now. This is I Had Some Help on 107.9 FM.

107.9 FM. It's the Legend here, folks, live from downtown Amherstburg at Farm Fest. And I want to give everybody a little rundown. In case you're at home, you're listening, you're kind of hesitant on coming out today. It's a beautiful day for it. Let's give you a little rundown of what's going on today. So in just about an hour from now, there's going to be some clog dancing at 2 o'clock, then some line dancing at 3 o'clock. The band Back to Back, they are performing from 3 until 5. Fresh Horses, that's at 6 o'clock, which is a Garth tribute band, and the pie contest is tomorrow. So, little rundown of this day and tomorrow. There's loads of events going on. You got the animals out as well. Get to go pet them. It's a really fun time down here, and it's a great day. Beautiful outside. What more could you ask for? A very family-friendly event, or you can go by yourself, whatever you would like. Come on out to Farm Fest, folks. Say hi to us as well.

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107.9 FM. It's the Legend here, folks, live from downtown Amherstburg at Farm Fest. Beautiful day out there, and very excited to be down here. I love seeing all the people out and about. I love seeing some familiar faces. Take advantage of these great open-air weekends. Something like this, I haven't heard of it, Farm Fest. I love it. Got these animals out and about. You can go up to them and pet them. There's different agricultural-themed activities going on here. Really is something spectacular. Loads of entertainment throughout the day. Roger and Bernadette back-to-back from 3 until 5. Then a Garth Brooks tribute band at 6 o'clock. What more could you ask for? Don't forget, in an hour from now, there's going to be some clog dancing. There's just a lot of activities. You got to come out. Don't miss it. Don't stay at home. Be here at Farm Fest. It's the place to be.

This is Marcus Passeri of 107.9 The Berg with your weekend lineup. This week, open air weekends bring the Farm Fest from August 7th to August 9th. Pedal tractors, farm animals, agricultural themed activities, and more will fill the streets, turning downtown Amherstburg into a hands-on adventure. There will also be a farmer's market running all weekend long with plenty of live entertainment throughout. Brooke McKenna, Back to Back, a Garth Brooks tribute band, along with clogging and line dancing. Oh, it's gonna be a spectacular time out there, folks. And did I mention the legend will be live on location on Saturday? Come on out and say hi. Be sure to check out visitamherstburg.ca for event times and more details. And Saturday, August 8th and Sunday, August 9th, it's the 40th annual St. Angela Merici Festival. There will be plenty of vendors, plenty of delicious Italian food, a silent auction both days, a raffle on the Sunday, lots and lots of live music featuring the talents of Nino Palazzolo, Pat Pagiano, the Portofino Band, and more. That's at 980 Lewis Avenue. 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Sunday, August 9th starts off down at the River Bookshop for story time at 11 a.m., but this weekend is extra special because the River Bookshop is celebrating its 6-year anniversary. So both Saturday and Sunday, they'll be having an anniversary sale, 16% off almost everything in store. Richard Petty himself will be guest reader for story time this Sunday, reading tales about bookshops. Then at 2 p.m. on Sunday, Carl Jurgens and Gord Grisenthwaite will be hosting a literary reading. Come 1 p.m., saddle up because it's opening day at the Leamington Raceway. Free admission, free parking, the excitement of live harness racing, and plenty of great family fun to be had on a Sunday afternoon. As always, they have a lot of awesome giveaways going on for the occasion, so check it out, folks. Post time is at 1 p.m. For events details and latest information, head to our website at ckbg.ca and check out our community calendar. This has been Marcus Passeri with your weekend lineup. Stay cool, Amherstburg.

0: 107.9 FM. It's the legend here, folks, from downtown Amherstburg, live for FarmFest. And I love open air. I love the different events that it brings. This is something new. I have not seen this one before. If you're at home, if you got nothing going on, this is definitely the place to be. Come on, there's farm animals. You can pet them. There's different agricultural themed activities going on. There's some clog dancing coming up at 2. There's a great band back to back. They're performing 3 until 5. And then later on, a Garth Brooks tribute band at 6. Come on, if you love country music, if you love farming, if you love Amherstburg, this is the place to be, folks.
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107.9 FM. It's the legend here, folks, talking to you live from downtown Amherstburg. And what a sight to behold here at Farm Fest. A lot of different activities going on, but the cloggers are here. They are setting up. There's going to be some clogging performances at 2 o'clock. Definitely something you don't want to miss. You might even join in. You might be so inspired watching them that you're going to try and pick it up, follow along, or even start to learn that lively folk dance they call clogging. Either way, I'm excited for this. You should be as well. Loads of activities down here at Farm Fest. You got to be there, folks. It really is the place to be.

107.9 FM. It's the legend here, folks, and I'm chatting to you live from downtown Amherstburg, the center circle. We are up on the stage. Come say hello. We are down at Farm Fest. It's pretty incredible down here. It's getting busier and busier. The Cloggers are here. They are setting up. I cannot wait to watch this performance. Folks, come on out. You may be inspired. You may join in. You may want to even start taking clogging lessons after this. I'm really excited. That's coming up at 2 o'clock, 3 o'clock today. We're going to have some music from back to back. Very exciting day ahead. At 6 o'clock, a Garth Brooks tribute band. Farm Fest here in Amherstburg. It really is the place to be. If you got nothing going on, folks, come on out to it. Lots of different activities going on.

107.9 FM. It's the Legend, folks, talking to you live downtown Amherstburg at Farm Fest. Beautiful day for it. Don't forget, 2 o'clock is the clogging performance, and you do not want to miss that. Loads of different activities to do. Lots of family fun. If you'd like to go alone, you can do that as well. There's something for everybody here. And let's keep the country theme going. Arguably, the most popular country song in the world right now. This is Ella Langley, Choosin' Texas.

0: Hey, Amherstburg, it's Spencer Doobie, the legend. 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

107.9 FM. It's the legend chatting to you, folks. We are set up in our new location. We're next to the pedal tractors and the farm. If you see us, come say hello. Check out these pedal tractors. Check out the farm. Lots of things going on. I know the clogging performance is currently going on. Then 3 o'clock today, going to be some line dancing and the band back-to-back performing from 3 until 5. Later on at 6, a Garth Brooks tribute band. What a fun day here in Amherstburg, and a beautiful one at that. Come on down to Farm Fest, folks.

Keeping with the country theme, that's Morgan Wallen, Love Somebody on 107.9 FM. It's the legend here, folks, coming to you from downtown Amherstburg, live on location for Farm Fest. Beautiful day for it. The crowds are getting busier. There's a lot more happening. There's a lot of different agricultural events going on here for everybody, family, solo, whatever you'd like to do. However you'd like to show up, just show up, because this is the place to be. There is nothing better going on here in probably the whole area, probably all of Windsor-Essex County, than Farm Fest. Open-air weekends in Amherstburg, we do it right. A little breakdown of what's to come. 3 o'clock today, line dancing, and then 3 until 5, back-to-back performing. And then later on at 6 o'clock, we're going to have a performance from a Garth Brooks tribute band. Everybody loves Garth. Very fun evening ahead here in the Berg.

0: There is the sound that is music to my ears. Live Harness Racing is back at Leamington Raceway and just around the corner. Yes, that's right. 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And best of all, it's all free. 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

This is Marcus Passeri of 107.9 The Berg with your weekend lineup. This week, open air weekends bring the Farm Fest from August 7th to August 9th. Pedal tractors, farm animals, agricultural themed activities, and more will fill the streets, turning downtown Amherstburg into a hands-on adventure. There will also be a farmer's market running all weekend long with plenty of live entertainment throughout. Brooke McKenna, Back to Back, a Garth Brooks tribute band, along with clogging and line dancing. Oh, it's gonna be a spectacular time out there, folks. And did I mention the legend will be live on location on Saturday? Come on out and say hi. Be sure to check out visitamherstburg.ca for event times and more details. And Saturday, August 8th and Sunday, August 9th, it's the 40th annual St. Angela Merici Festival. There will be plenty of vendors, plenty of delicious Italian food, a silent auction both days, a raffle on the Sunday, lots and lots of live music featuring the talents of Nino Palazzolo, Pat Pagiano, the Portofino Band, and more. That's at 980 Lewis Avenue. Be sure to check out stangelamerici.ca for event times and more details. Sunday, August 9th starts off down at the River Bookshop for story time at 11 a.m., but this weekend is extra special because the River Bookshop is celebrating its 6-year anniversary. So both Saturday and Sunday, they'll be having an anniversary sale, 16% off almost everything in store. Richard Petty himself will be guest reader for story time this Sunday, reading tales about bookshops. Then at 2 p.m. on Sunday, Carl Jurgens and Gord Grissenthwaite will be hosting a literary reading. Come 1 p.m., saddle up because it's opening day at the Leamington Raceway. Free admission, free parking, the excitement of live harness racing, and plenty of great family fun to be had on a Sunday afternoon. As always, they have a lot of awesome giveaways going on for the occasion, so check it out, folks. Post time is at 1 p.m. For events details and latest information, head to our website at ckbg.ca and check out our community calendar. This has been Marcus Passeri with your weekend lineup. Stay cool, Amherstburg.

107.9 FM. It's the Legend, folks, talking to you live from Farm Fest downtown Amherstburg. Beautiful day for it. And I love this because I have never seen the town do anything like Farm Fest before. I love it. Got some animals out and about, the petting zoo. I'm looking around and I just see some goats. How cute is that? I'm seeing an alpaca. Folks, you got to see it to believe it. Come on out to this. There is nothing better to do in the whole county other than being here in Amherstburg for Farm Fest. Little rundown of what's to come. 3 o'clock, some line dancing. Also at 3 is back to back. They are performing until 5, and then a Garth Brooks country band. They are performing at 6 o'clock. How cool is that? Everybody loves Garth.

Keeping it very country themed here. That's Shaboozy Good News 107.9 FM. It's Spencer Doobie, the legend here, folks, talking to you live from downtown Amherstburg at Farm Fest. There is a crowd forming, folks. There's going to be some line dancing. Back to Back is here. They're getting ready as well. A lot of fun events going on. A lot of agricultural themed events going on. Music, dancing, you know, farm animals. What more could you ask for? A beautiful day on top of it. Come on, this is the place to be, folks. Head on down to Farm Fest. 3 o'clock, line dancing, back to back, 3 till 5. Garth Brooks tribute band at 6 o'clock. What more could you ask for?

0: away.
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back. 107.9 FM. It's the Legend, folks, talking to you live from downtown Amherstburg at FarmFest. Folks, it's almost go time. A couple minutes now, some line dancing and back-to-back performing. I wanted to say goodbye to you before it gets even more chaotic and louder. Thank you so much for listening in. Hopefully, we persuaded you to put the radio down and come on out to FarmFest. We had a few people say hello to us as well. Thank you so much for that. Really enjoying the time down here. And you'll see me down here for the next little bit. A lot going on. Very fun. I want everybody to enjoy the rest of their Saturday, no matter what you do. You should be down at FarmFest, though. Take care of yourselves, folks.

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This week, open air weekends bring the Farm Fest from August 7th to August 9th. Pedal tractors, farm animals, agricultural themed activities, and more will fill the streets, turning downtown Amherstburg into a hands-on adventure. There will also be a farmer's market running all weekend long with plenty of live entertainment throughout. Brooke McKenna, Back to Back, a Garth Brooks tribute band, along with clogging and line dancing. Oh, it's gonna be a spectacular time out there, folks. And did I mention the legend will be live on location on Saturday? Come on out and say hi. Be sure to check out visitamherstburg.ca for event times and more details. And Saturday, August 8th and Sunday, August 9th, it's the 40th annual St. Angela Merici Festival. There will be plenty of vendors, plenty of delicious Italian food, a silent auction both days, a raffle on the Sunday, lots and lots of live music featuring the talents of Nino Palazzolo, Pat Pagiano, the Portofino Band, and more. That's at 980 Lewis Avenue. 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Sunday, August 9th starts off down at the River Bookshop for story time at 11 a.m., but this weekend is extra special because the River Bookshop is celebrating its six-year anniversary. So both Saturday and Sunday, they'll be having an anniversary sale, 16% off almost everything in store. Richard Petty himself will be guest reader for story time this Sunday, reading tales about bookshops. Then at 2 p.m. on Sunday, Carl Jurgens and Gord Grissenthwaite will be hosting a literary reading. Come 1 p.m., saddle up because it's opening day at the Leamington Raceway. Free admission, free parking, the excitement of live harness racing, and plenty of great family fun to be had on a Sunday afternoon. As always, they have a lot of awesome giveaways going on for the occasion, so check it out, folks. Post time is at 1 p.m. For events details and latest information, head to our website at ckbg.ca and check out our community calendar. 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

They say the holy water's watered down, and this town's lost its faith. Our colors will fade eventually, so if our time is running out, day after day, we'll make the mundane a masterpiece. Oh my, my, oh my, my love, I take one look at you, you're taking me out.

This is Marcus Passeri of 107.9 The Berg with your weekend lineup. This week, open air weekends bring the Farm Fest from August 7th to August 9th. Pedal tractors, farm animals, agricultural themed activities, and more will fill the streets, turning downtown Amherstburg into a hands-on adventure. There will also be a farmer's market running all weekend long with plenty of live entertainment throughout. Brooke McKenna, Back to Back, a Garth Brooks tribute band, along with clogging and line dancing. Oh, it's gonna be a spectacular time out there, folks. And did I mention the legend will be live on location on Saturday? Come on out and say hi. Be sure to check out visitamherstburg.ca for event times and more details. And Saturday, August 8th and Sunday, August 9th, it's the 40th annual St. Angela Merici Festival. There will be plenty of vendors, plenty of delicious Italian food, a silent auction both days, a raffle on the Sunday, lots and lots of live music featuring the talents of Nino Palazzolo, Pat Pagiano, the Portofino Band, and more. That's at 980 Lewis Avenue. Be sure to check out stangelamerici.ca for event times and more details. Sunday, August 9th starts off down at the River Bookshop for story time at 11 a.m., but this weekend is extra special because the River Bookshop is celebrating its 6-year anniversary. So both Saturday and Sunday, they'll be having an anniversary sale, 16% off almost everything in store. Richard Petty himself will be guest reader for story time this Sunday, reading tales about bookshops. Then at 2 p.m. on Sunday, Carl Jurgens and Gord Grissenthwaite will be hosting a literary reading. Come 1 p.m., saddle up because it's opening day at the Leamington Raceway. Free admission, free parking, the excitement of live harness racing, and plenty of great family fun to be had on a Sunday afternoon. As always, they have a lot of awesome giveaways going on for the occasion, so check it out, folks. Post time is at 1 p.m. For events details and latest information, head to our website at ckbg.ca and check out our community calendar. 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

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This week, open air weekends bring the Farm Fest from August 7th to August 9th. Pedal tractors, farm animals, agricultural themed activities, and more will fill the streets, turning downtown Amherstburg into a hands-on adventure. There will also be a farmer's market running all weekend long with plenty of live entertainment throughout. Brooke McKenna, Back to Back, a Garth Brooks tribute band, along with clogging and line dancing. Oh, it's gonna be a spectacular time out there, folks. And did I mention the Legend will be live on location on Saturday. Come on out and say hi. Be sure to check out visitamherstburg.ca for event times and more details. And Saturday, August 8th and Sunday, August 9th, it's the 40th annual St. Angela Merici Festival. There will be plenty of vendors, plenty of delicious Italian food, a silent auction both days, a raffle on the Sunday, lots and lots of live music featuring the talents of Nino Palazzolo, Pat Pagiano, the Portofino Band, and more. That's at 980 Lewis Avenue. Be sure to check out StAngelaMerici.ca for event times and more details. Sunday, August 9th starts off down at the River Bookshop for story time at 11 a.m., but this weekend is extra special because the River Bookshop is celebrating its 6-year anniversary. So both Saturday and Sunday, they'll be having an anniversary sale, 16% off almost everything in store. Richard Petty himself will be guest reader for story time this Sunday, reading tales about bookshops. Then at 2 p.m. on Sunday, Carl Jurgens and Gord Grisenthwaite will be hosting a literary reading. Come 1 p.m., saddle up because it's opening day at the Leamington Raceway. Free admission, free parking, the excitement of live harness racing, and plenty of great family fun to be had on a Sunday afternoon. As always, they have a lot of awesome giveaways going on for the occasion, so check it out, folks. Post time is at 1 p.m. For events details and latest information, head to our website at ckbg.ca and check out our community calendar. This has been Marcus Passeri with your weekend lineup. Stay cool, Amherstburg.

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This week, open air weekends bring the Farm Fest from August 7th to August 9th. Pedal tractors, farm animals, agricultural themed activities, and more will fill the streets, turning downtown Amherstburg into a hands-on adventure. There will also be a farmer's market running all weekend long with plenty of live entertainment throughout. Brooke McKenna, Back to Back, a Garth Brooks tribute band, along with clogging and line dancing. Oh, it's gonna be a spectacular time out there, folks. And did I mention the legend will be live on location on Saturday? Come on out and say hi. Be sure to check out visitamherstburg.ca for event times and more details. And Saturday, August 8th and Sunday, August 9th, it's the 40th annual St. Angela Merici Festival. There will be plenty of vendors, plenty of delicious Italian food, a silent auction both days, a raffle on the Sunday, lots and lots of live music featuring the talents of Nino Palazzolo, Pat Pagiano, the Portofino Band, and more. That's at 980 Lewis Avenue. 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Sunday, August 9th starts off down at the River Bookshop for story time at 11 a.m., but this weekend is extra special because the River Bookshop is celebrating its 6-year anniversary. So both Saturday and Sunday, they'll be having an anniversary sale, 16% off almost everything in store. Richard Petty himself will be guest reader for story time this Sunday, reading tales about bookshops. Then at 2 p.m. on Sunday, Carl Jurgens and Gord Grissenthwaite will be hosting a literary reading. Come 1 p.m., saddle up because it's opening day at the Leamington Raceway. Free admission, free parking, the excitement of live harness racing, and plenty of great family fun to be had on a Sunday afternoon. As always, they have a lot of awesome giveaways going on for the occasion, so check it out, folks. Post time is at 1 p.m. For events details and latest information, head to our website at ckbg.ca and check out our community calendar. 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

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This week, open air weekends bring the Farm Fest from August 7th to August 9th. Pedal tractors, farm animals, agricultural themed activities, and more will fill the streets, turning downtown Amherstburg into a hands-on adventure. There will also be a farmer's market running all weekend long with plenty of live entertainment throughout. Brooke McKenna, Back to Back, a Garth Brooks tribute band, along with clogging and line dancing. Oh, it's gonna be a spectacular time out there, folks. And did I mention the Legend will be live on location on Saturday. Come on out and say hi. Be sure to check out visitamherstburg.ca for event times and more details. And Saturday, August 8th and Sunday, August 9th, it's the 40th annual St. Angela Merici Festival. There will be plenty of vendors, plenty of delicious Italian food, a silent auction both days, a raffle on the Sunday, lots and lots of live music featuring the talents of Nino Palazzolo, Pat Pagiano, the Portofino Band, and more. That's at 980 Lewis Avenue. 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Sunday, August 9th starts off down at the River Bookshop for story time at 11 a.m., but this weekend is extra special because the River Bookshop is celebrating its 6-year anniversary. So both Saturday and Sunday, they'll be having an anniversary sale, 16% off almost everything in store. Richard Petty himself will be guest reader for story time this Sunday, reading tales about bookshops. Then at 2 p.m. on Sunday, Carl Jurgens and Gord Grissenthwaite will be hosting a literary reading. Come 1 p.m., saddle up because it's opening day at the Leamington Raceway. Free admission, free parking, the excitement of live harness racing, and plenty of great family fun to be had on a Sunday afternoon. As always, they have a lot of awesome giveaways going on for the occasion, so check it out, folks. Post time is at 1 p.m. For events details and latest information, head to our website at ckbg.ca and check out our community calendar. 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